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right, that was song number 7. Olivia Rodrigo, Drop Dead. And now we're doing it. Song number 6, Gracie Abrams, Hit the Wall. 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
1: The latest trend for guys is called boy kibble. A cup of rice, a cup of meat, done.
2: Now, I don't want to take away from this, but the ultimate boy dinner, the ultimate guy dinner, is that rotisserie chicken over the sink, so if anything drops down, you're not making a mess.
1: You get nothing else?
2: That's the whole point of the guy dinners. You just eat the chicken.
1: Just the meat?
2: Yes, just the protein. 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We're not even worried about cooking. There's no cleanup.
1: There's nothing.
2: There's no pots, no pans. You don't even use forks and knives. It's like
1: you're
2: at medieval times.
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She'll be all right. 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She will save herself this time. 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

0: 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What's going on with the roads?
1: Nothing. No traffic incidents or congestion right now. 732-774-3529 if you do have a traffic tip.
0: Today's high is going to be 78. Florida rules, we may have an afternoon T-storm. Half chance at it, you know? Maybe. Maybe not.
1: Did it rain for you yesterday?
0: I don't think so.
1: Yeah, I don't think I saw rain either.
0: I don't think it was supposed to rain yesterday, was it?
1: I thought you said that yesterday,
0: I think it was
1: too.
0: Today.
1: Oh, I don't
0: know. I was talking about today. Either way, I didn't get rain yesterday. Tonight, a low of 68. Tomorrow, a high of 92 with a PM T-storm in spots. Florida rules again. It's currently 61 degrees and mostly cloudy. So I guess this would be for the 4th of July, but this food is already a color that would make sense.
1: Red?
0: Well, hot dogs are red.
1: Are they red?
0: Yeah, what color would you say hot dogs are?
1: Brown?
0: Brown?
1: They're not red.
0: I would say hot dogs are red.
1: No.
0: What color are hot dogs?
1: I would ask the internet, yeah.
0: Well, there's a social media trend. I guess if you think they're brown, there's a social media trend of making blue hot dogs by boiling them in Gatorade. Someone tried it, said it works. Kids may find it fun. You know how
1: you were going to continue.
0: You know how we dye stuff green for St. Patty's Day?
1: Yeah.
0: I guess we could dye stuff blue for the 4th of July.
1: So it says hot dogs are typically pink, brownish pink, or light brown in color.
0: If you put brown and pink together, I'm going to go ahead and say that's red.
1: What colors make red?
0: Red's a primary color.
1: Oh, so nothing makes red.
0: Red's a primary.
1: So now you're thinking pink and brown makes red?
0: Yeah.
1: That's how you got that primary color?
0: Well, I didn't get that primary color. I mean, there are three primary colors.
1: They're not red. They're so brown. Hot dogs are not red.
0: There's this
1: whole thread on Reddit. It says, what color is a hot dog? When you see the women online that do like the eyeshadow swaps and they do them on their arm? That's exactly what this is of hot dogs. And it's like 1 through 9. And it was like, what colors are these?
0: If I was going to draw a hot dog with a crayon, I would do it in red. And I think people would recognize it in red. If you used brown, one, I wouldn't think that was a hot dog. I'd probably think it was a sausage.
1: What if you did tan?
0: Crayon? Again, I would think it's a sausage. If we were drawing it out, I think you would have to use the red crayon.
1: Did you know there's a thing called Maine hot dogs? Like from the state?
0: No.
1: And Maine hot dogs are called red snappers. Those hot dogs are red.
0: Is it like Maine lobsters?
1: Because they're red.
0: Well, when you steam or boil them, yeah. But Maine lobsters are just like they're from the region. It's like they're actually it's like a North American lobster. It's not just Maine. We have Maine lobsters in New Jersey.
1: No. It says Maine's iconic hot dogs are famous for their brilliant neon red color and natural casing, which gives them the distinctive snapping bite.
0: Mm.
1: They're served New England style, split on the top of the buns.
0: Okay.
1: So they're from Maine.
0: Yeah.
1: Maine's oldest continuous operating meat producer. Last company crafting these red natural casing Franks in the state.
0: Well, you know what? You wanna do stars and stripes. You make the buns, the stars, and then you make the.
1: The red on my hot dog is the ketchup. Okay. That's where you're getting the red.
0: I'm just saying. You know, red dog, blue dog, red dog, blue dog.
1: Oh, that sounds like the Go Dog Go book. I hate that book. go dog, big dog, red dog, black dogs with white spots, white dogs with black spots. No one cares. Hello. Do you like my hat?
0: Just saying, if you're having a 4th of July party, you could do something with blue hot dogs and red hot dogs. Make it
1: How
0: nice.
1: How about you just do strawberries and blueberries? And then I found your red and your blue.
0: That hasn't been done before. You're really going to wow your guests with that. They're going to say, oh, so innovative.
1: And then the whipped cream is the white.
0: Whoa.
1: I found you, America.
0: Come on. I've never seen that.
1: Well, never seen a red hot dog.
0: 732-774-3529. But you've seen a blue one?
1: No.
0: That's where this whole conversation
1: My blue hot dogs will come from the Shrek

0: colored ketchup.
1: That was green.
0: I know, but after that, they came out with other colors.
1: Oh, I thought you were going to say it came out the other way, blue. Ooh, that's not good.
0: No.
1: Celebrity juice is on the way. 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
1: It's the B98.5 Morning Show with Mateo and Lenny. We've got your celebrity juice halfway through the week, June 17th. Let's take a sip.
2: So it is official. Tom Holland and Zendaya are married. He did confirm this, but that's all we got.
1: Okay.
2: That was it. It all came up because, do you remember those AI photos of their wedding in Lake Como with family and friends? Those leaked a while ago, and they were so good that it convinced his grandmother that she wasn't invited.
1: His grandmother, his grandmother wasn't invited to his wedding?
2: No, like that convinced her.
1: What did Grammy do? Why did you invite her, Tom Holland?
2: That convinced
1: her. That's probably what she was thinking.
2: Yeah.
1: What did I do? Why didn't my grandson invite me to his wedding? Can you imagine the heartbreak grandma had?
2: And then the interviewer was like, so did any other family members like fall for this? And he's like, no, because everybody was there and that's all you're going to get from me. So goodbye.
1: Based on that alone, he was probably like, listen, Zendaya, we got to get married. Grammy's heart is in pieces. She's in shambles.
2: Can you imagine?
1: There's an AI photo. She's so confused.
2: If that's what pushed them to at least go to the courthouse or something.
1: Even if we have to do something. And she's got to be involved. She thinks we had a cake and she didn't get any.
2: I

0: Oh, right?
1: She's upset.
0: Now, we learned yesterday that Jelly Roll has filed for divorce from his wife, Buddy XO. Apparently, they've been hinting about their separation for months. Like, he wasn't wearing a wedding band. She's been posting videos alluding to a toxic relationship. Just yesterday,
1: she posted
0: a cryptic video with the frontman of Nickelback.
1: There is an old country joke saying that, yeah, I lost 120 pounds and the guy lost his wife. Jelly Roll actually did lose 120 pounds, probably more, and his wife at this point. I was talking to my wife about this, and she was like, yeah.
0: About Buddy and Jelly
1: Roll? About the Jelly Roll thing, yeah, yeah. We were just, you know, we're talking
0: shooting
1: shop.
0: It.
1: Yeah, we were pop culture talking shop. And she was like, yeah, did you see that she is with the guy from Nickelback now? And she was like, I can't remember his name. And I said, Chad Kroeger? She was like, yeah.
0: How do you know his name?
1: The lead singer of Nickelback? How do I know his name? I don't know.
0: Like, why do you know
1: his name? I feel like I've been around music long enough.
0: I forgot his name.
1: Yeah, Chad Kroeger. Well, I know the lead singer of Creed, too.
0: I know. I figure Creed is definitely up there for you. But yeah, she captioned the post swoon. So people think like, oh.
1: So there is a date now that came out that they broke up May 9th.
0: May 9th?
1: Yes, May 9th is the date. With the courts.
0: Oh, the file of the paperwork. Yeah, yeah, yeah,
1: yeah, yeah. So I guess that's when Jelly filed. He wasn't wearing a ring to CMA Fest.
0: Yes.
1: So.
0: Now, Shania Twain, she's currently in the UK as Harry Styles' opener at his 12-date residency at Wembley Stadium.
1: Wembley?
0: Yeah.
1: Why'd you say it like that?
0: Because I was thinking of Wimbledon.
1: No.
0: Like the tennis.
1: Wimbledon and Wembley are two different places.
0: Yeah, I got it. Anyway, she explained the whole reason why she's opening up for him is because she respects his relationship with his mom.
1: Okay.
0: And that when she first met him, he went up to her.
1: Do you think they're hanging out backstage? They have a mother-son type relationship?
0: Maybe. I bet you his mom's there every single night.
1: Yeah.
0: Because when he first met her, he's like, hey, Shania, can you like send my mom a birthday message? Like, I'm a fan of you because of my mom.
1: Hanging out like that. Well, is he married to Zoe Kravitz? Or are they engaged?
0: I think this is
1: we were talking about Tom Holland.
0: This is I'm not sure what we're going to believe.
1: Yeah.
0: I don't think they're actually married.
1: Because I think of Harry Styles, and I kind of think of him as a rock star. And now we're talking about him having Shania Twain and his mom backstage. You know what I mean? Like,

0: a dude with Shania Twain as an opener. That's not where I would.
1: Then no. What were you going with?
0: I would say it's like a Sunday dinner.
1: It's from church.
0: Yeah. Yeah, it's like a church group. You got your mom, Shania Twain. And it's very wholesome. It's very wholesome. I'm not saying there's anything wrong with it.
1: Zoe Kravitz, possibly her own dad there. Lenny Kravitz and Shania Twain backstage.
0: That's your celebrity juice. 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

will fade eventually. So if our time is running out, day after day, we'll make the mundane a masterpiece. Oh my, my, oh my, my love, I take one look at you, you're taking me out.

0: 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Good morning.
1: Good morning.
0: So this is an article from the New York Post, and it says the United States has a new favorite fast food chain.
1: Well, what was it?
0: Chick-fil-A.
1: Oh, okay.
0: Chick-fil-A was at the top spot. Chick-fil-A has been dethroned.
1: By who? McDonald's?
0: No, not by McDonald's. McDonald's is on the... McDonald's in the top seven. McDonald's came in at number seven.
1: In-N-Out?
0: No. In-N-Out didn't make the list. Well, In-N-Out is a national.
1: I'm just asking.
0: No, In-N-Out's only on the West Coast.
1: I know, but still...
0: You're talking about the entire country.
1: People still travel for those things.
0: You're going to take a flight just for In-N-Out?
1: I could take a road trip.
0: I don't think you can take a road trip from here to get In-N-Out.
1: Aren't they coming to, like, Tennessee or something?
0: The closest one right now, I believe, is in Texas.
1: Oh, it's a long road trip.
0: You're on the other side of the Mississippi.
1: That's
0: so
1: hard.
0: Unless they cross over, which they said they haven't because of quality control. They want to be able to, you know, get to where they need to.
1: I understand.
0: I don't think In-N-Out will ever make a list like this.
1: I mean,
0: this.
1: Their kitchen looks like ants, but it's besides the point.
0: Yeah, I don't think it'll ever make a list like this. But America has spoken. And America's new favorite fast food chain. We were talking about this place pretty recently.
1: Wendy's?
0: Jersey Mike's.
1: Oh, they were not in my brain at all.
0: Jersey Mike's is now America's favorite fast food chain. Edging out Chick-fil-A.
1: Did you ever consider them a fast food chain?
0: Yes, I would say so.
1: Would Subway be fast? Yeah, I guess Subway would be fast. I'm going with another sandwich chain shop.
0: Jimmy John's is also on the list of America's favorite fast food chains. It's tied in third.
1: Okay, well, so, who's it tied with?
0: Panda Express.
1: Oh, that's awful. Panda Express is awful.
0: Right now, according to the New York Post, the list is Jersey Mike's at one, Chick-fil-A two, and then Jimmy John's and Panda Express tied at three.
1: Well, when we talk about our favorite fast food places, I don't think either one of us ever mention any of those aside from Chick-fil-A
0: or Jersey Mike's.
1: We have never mentioned when we talk about fast food.
0: Yeah.
1: You and I have never even put them in the conversation at all. And it's not because they're not good. I just never think of.
0: I would absolutely say it's a chain. It's a franchise.
1: It is. Yes.
0: I would say it's a. I don't know if this is true or not, but I feel like in my house we've convinced ourselves it's a healthy fast food option.
1: Because of meat?
0: No, because nothing's fried.

0: So there's no French fries. There's no, like, chicken fingers. There's no fried chicken sandwich.
1: I could make the same argument for pliables.
0: You could.
1: There's nothing fried.
0: You could.
1: That is probably one of my favorite fast food
0: chains. And would you say that pliables is healthier than McDonald's?
1: Yes.
0: Exactly.
1: Because it's fruit.
0: That's...
1: It may have a lot of sugar, but it's fruit.
0: That's what we're going with. Pliables, also regional.
1: No, it's not.
0: There's a pliables in, like, California?
1: Yes.
0: Oh, wow.
1: They're worldwide.
0: Worldwide, huh?
1: No, not worldwide. I mean, maybe they're in Canada. But
0: I didn't,
1: like,
0: know all locations.
1: Yeah, no, they're not.
0: I thought they were just kind of, like, East Coast.
1: There are over 400 locations across 30 states.
0: Oh, wow. Good for them.
1: So I'm going
0: to... So they have more locations than In-N-Out.
1: Yes. Now, if I said Bubba Coos and you said, oh, that's only regional, I wouldn't argue against that because I think that they are. But I would put Bubba Coos up there, too.
0: Pliables gets as far west as Phoenix and Salt Lake City.
1: Okay.
0: So there are no pliables on the West Coast, but they do have locations out west.
1: See? Yeah.
0: I had to zoom out on the map and look at all of them. I don't think they're worldwide. I think it's just the United
1: States. There's no Canada. That would make them
0: no,
1: worldwide.
0: There's Puerto Rico.
1: But is that America?
0: Yeah. United States territory.
1: Okay, so they're international-ish. Yeah.
0: But Jersey Mike's coming in at number one.
1: Good for them.
0: Yeah.
1: Every time I hear Jersey Mike's, what I think of, is it Danny DeVito that did those commercials?
0: Yes. It's Danny DeVito and Eli Manning doing them together.
1: Oh, he's in that one too?
0: Yeah.
1: I didn't remember him.
0: Yeah. What do you think? Do you have a new favorite? Do you think Jersey Mike's has taken over Chick-fil-A's top spot? What's your go-to place? 732-774-3529. It's the B98.5 Morning Show with Mateo and Lenny.

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2: So seven New Jersey universities are once again among the best in the world, according to the latest U.S. News and Report and World Report rankings. Princeton leads the state at number 14 globally, climbing up from last year. Rutgers, New Brunswick, NJIT, Stevens, Montclair, Rowan, and Rutgers, Newark also made the list, but they're like further down on like the thousands.
1: Yeah.
2: Anyway, Harvard topped the global rankings again, followed by MIT and Stanford. Okay. Which is not really surprising. Okay, I wasn't sure if you actually had something else to say.
1: No, I was trying to think that I thought that I saw Princeton ranked higher than Harvard.
2: In this specific one?
1: Not in this specific one. It was a different one. It was like best ones in the country, but this is global.
2: Okay. Yeah, global.
1: So I don't know what they take into account.
2: Because like Cambridge comes in at like four or something. Yeah. Those and Oxford. Or they're the same places. They rounded out the top five.
1: Gotcha.
2: And a special Lacey Township Committee meeting is set for June 25th to discuss the potential YMCA facility. Residents are invited to share feedback and ask questions as officials explore the partnership with the YMCA of the Jersey Shore. The goal is to expand year-round recreation opportunities, including swim programs for the community. The meeting kicks off at 6 o'clock at the municipal building.
1: If you'd like more info on our local lead, send us a text so we can get that to you.
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3: Traffic and weather.
1: Today's high is going to be 78, 50-50 shot at an afternoon T-storm. Tonight, we're getting down to a low of 68. Tomorrow, same deal with that Florida weather, 50-50 shot at an afternoon thunderstorm with a high of 92 tomorrow.
2: Nice.
1: It's currently 62. It feels like 67.
2: And taking a look at the roads right now, there's no traffic incidents or congestion. 732-774-3529 if you do have a traffic tip.
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1: Today, you can expect an E-high south-southeast shore period wind swell for the morning with occasional thigh-high sets. This builds in the afternoon with sets up to waist-high. Glassy conditions in the morning with south-southwest winds less than 5 miles an hour. Choppy conditions for the afternoon with the wind shifting south-southeast 10 to 15 miles an hour. High tides expected to set in at around 10 o'clock this morning here at the Jersey Shore, with the next low tide in at around 4 o'clock this afternoon. And the ocean temperature is still 70 degrees.
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3: Good morning.
2: So tomorrow is the parade for the Knicks through the Canyon of Heroes in New York City. The ticker tape parade. I saw they're going to have over 1.25 tons of confetti that they're going to drop on the city.
3: Wow. Okay, that's a lot.
2: This NBA Finals was setting records.
3: Viewership-wise?
2: Yes. So this was the most watched NBA Finals since 1998.
3: Oh, wow. Okay, that's a huge number.
2: That was the last one that Michael Jordan played in.

0: Okay.
1: That's, just to put that in perspective.
0: It's setting the bar, yeah.
1: That was when Michael Jordan beat the Jazz. You know, those Bulls teams beat the Jazz. So this series has been the most watched since then. Game 5, the most watched Game 5 since then. And to put it into perspective, last year's finals between the Thunder and Pacers averaged 10.3 million viewers across 7 games. This year, more than doubled that.
0: Ooh, okay. You think it's because of the
1: location? This year averaged 24.5 million, to put that in perspective. So 14.5 million more people tuned in.
0: Yeah, so do you think that's because of the cities?
1: I don't think San Antonio had anything to do with it.
0: Well, yes. But do you think that because it was a New York City, it had something to do with it?
1: I think that helps.
0: Because I know you always mention about, even just like the World Series, when you have two teams that aren't in major...
1: Yep, major markets.
0: Major markets, it's, does anybody really watch / care?
1: Yep. So, I mean, that Indiana Pacers, Oklahoma City Thunder, two mid-major markets.
0: Yeah.
1: I think the league roots for your New Yorks, your LAs, you know, your Bostons. I think it's good for leagues in general, just when you have the Chicagos of
0: the top 10, 15 cities.
1: Mm-hmm.
0: Did you see that post? You probably saw it online when it was like, how many days since a New York team has brought home?
1: Yes.
0: A trophy.
1: Yep.
0: And did you see that the Devils were on that list?
1: No, I didn't.
0: The Devils were on some of the list, and they started commenting back. Like, the Devils' like social media account was just like, we're not New York.
1: Don't we put never us on needed this
0: to
1: list.
0: We never needed to be. Do better.
1: Yeah. All right.
0: They're like, we're our own entity, so leave us alone, please.
1: Wants to separate themselves from the New York comparisons.
0: Yes.
1: Toy Story 5 comes out this Friday. We're going to get introduced to some new characters. Ranker.com, people are voting right now. Who is the best character in the series?
0: Well, we are getting the iPad this time around.
1: Not eligible.
0: I don't know if it's going to last.
1: Not eligible.
0: But I'll go with Mr. Potato Head.
1: All right. Not like in the top three.
0: Oh. I mean, yeah, what is it? Woody, Buzz, and Jesse?
1: No, Woody, Buzz, and Slinky Dog. Jesse was at like 9.
0: Yeah. Okay.
1: Yeah. So, what do you got?
0: that was really it. You had me looking up all these Toy Story characters because I don't even remember them. Are you going to see this movie? I decide we're not seeing the movie.
1: You're not seeing it?
0: Yeah. You know, I said we were going to do that for my husband's birthday because he asked that.
1: Oh, yeah.
0: He changed his mind. So now I don't have to sit through Toy Story 5.
1: Well, what's the plan now?
0: For Coda Rodizio.
1: Okay.
0: So much better, by the way.
1: Yeah.
0: So much better. We have all day to go to the movies, but he still never mentioned it.
1: What was the change of heart? What made him change his mind from Toy Story to Rodizio?
0: I don't know. It was just...
1: One day he woke up and was like, no.
0: Sunday we were just sitting on the couch.
1: I don't want to do this anymore.
0: And he said, so like, for my birthday, like I kind of want like a Brazilian steakhouse. And I said, okay.
1: Yeah.
0: And he's like, so you and me or just like other people? I said, it's your birthday.
1: Right.
0: What do you want? But if we're going to Endless Meat... We need a babysitter.
1: Yeah.
0: Because I am not.
1: That's the most important thing. I don't care who else is there.
0: Yeah.
1: Just as long as it's not our kid.
0: Yeah. I was like, just as long as he's not. Yeah.
1: He can't be there.
0: I'm not doing that. Endless meet with him. No, I need to have the meat sweats all to myself.
1: Yeah.
0: And then just come pick him up and throw him to bed.
1: There you go.
0: So, yeah. Now, so I guess I'm not going to go see Toy Story 5 anymore. But you saw that Taylor Swift song.
1: I Knew It, I Knew You.
0: Yeah. It was like the number one country song.
1: Yeah.
0: Is it country? Is it not country?
1: It is.
0: You think? I haven't heard it. Do you actually think it's a country song?
1: She's going back to her country roots.
0: For one song and never again?
1: See? I think money talks. Country is becoming more and more popular.
0: Yeah, I wouldn't
1: be surprised if she also takes advantage of it.
0: I mean, she should have gone back years ago.
1: Right. So, why not? She could.
0: You see she's putting a massive stage in the garden for her wedding?
1: No.
0: Like... I don't know. Maybe, I don't know what famous people need other famous people to sing at their wedding for. But here we are.
1: It's a show. It's a spectacle.
0: A spectacle with 1,000 people.
1: Yeah.
0: That's a lot of people.
1: Sure is. 732-774-3529. It's the B98.5 Morning Show with Mateo and Lenny.

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1: 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Coming up this hour, we're playing our favorite game show, Fun Facts and Trivia. We'll also have your local lead and stupid news. What's going on with the roads?
2: They're still looking good. No traffic incidents or congestion. 732-774-3529 if you do have a traffic tip.
1: Today's high is going to be 78. 50-50 chance at rain this afternoon. We're playing by Florida rules for the next couple days. Tonight, we're getting down to a low of 68. Tomorrow, a high of 92. Again, half chance at rain in the afternoon. And it's currently 59. It feels like 66. Today, June 17th, National Mascot Day. Do you have a favorite mascot?
2: Does it have to be sports?
1: No. No, I think it can be any kind of mascot. Sports mascots might be the first that come to mind, but there are different mascots. It could be the Liberty Liberty guy with Limu Imu and Doug. You know, insurance companies have a lot of mascots. That's how we remember them. The Geico Gecko. There's the Caveman.
2: Not NJM. No jingles or mascots. Just great insurance.
1: But, you know, like it's there's more than just...
2: The when you said mascots, the first thing that came to my mind was Tony the Tiger.
1: The cereal mascot.
2: Okay. Yeah. I thought about that as a mascot. That was the first
1: one that came to my mind.
2: Do you think of food mascots or do you think of sports ones?
1: The first one I think of is Buster.
2: Oh, for the Blue Claws?
1: Yeah. I think of Buster. I think of like the Fanatic. There's Gritty. I think of Mr. Met. You know.
2: Oh, Peanut.
1: Yeah.
2: Peanut's
1: like Planters?
2: Yeah.
1: The guy with the monocle?
2: Yes. Did he always have a monocle?
1: Mr.
2: Did he
1: Peanut?
2: Not have a monocle?
1: Yeah, I think him. Mr. Peanut always had a monocle.
2: Would the Monopoly Man be a mascot?
1: Yeah, why not? I don't know if he makes appearances.
2: Just ask.
1: I don't know if someone dresses up in the suit.
2: You know who the other one I thought of?
1: Who?
2: Was the Michelin Marshmallow Man.
1: There's two different ones. Like the Stay Puffed Marshmallow Man
2: or the Michelin Man with the tires? The Michelin Man with the tires. He looks like
1: he's a marshmallow.
2: Yes, but then there's the
1: Stay Puffed Marshmallow Man.
2: Stay
1: Puffed.
2: He's not ringing Stay Puffed Marshmallow. No, this guy doesn't even ring a bell to me. Yeah, no, this guy doesn't ring a bell. I was totally thinking of the tire
1: It's from
2: brand.
1: The Ghostbusters.
2: I see that now that I looked it up. That's who I think of.
1: Is the Michelin Man?
2: The Michelin Man, I think of Tony the Tiger.
1: So is Tony the Tiger your favorite? Or Toucan Sam?
2: Forgot about him.
1: I'm surprised yours isn't...
2: The Kool-Aid Man?
1: No. I was going to say Captain Crunch.
2: No.
1: You strike me as a big Captain Crunch girl.
2: I almost finished my bag. It's been in here.
1: You've been bringing it in every day.
2: I need something new. I'm over it. I ate it for a week and a half, and now I'm just... About yogurt bites instead today.
1: Okay. Nice little snack in there.
2: Who do you think of?
1: What?
2: The Cheetos guy?
1: Chester? I don't know how I forgot about Chester. Yeah, he's my number one. Chester Cheetos is my number one.
2: I'm surprised that you didn't pick any food ones.
1: Yeah.
2: That's where I know you probably went to sports, and I know a lot of people probably go straight to the sports aspect of it, but there's a lot of food mascots.
1: I did go to sports, and I thought about how a lot of teams I don't have one.
2: Like, yeah, your Yankees don't have one.
1: The Yankees don't have one. The Giants don't have one. The Giants don't even have cheerleaders, let alone a mascot.
2: No, yeah, they don't.
1: Mm-hmm.
2: Because the Jets have cheerleaders, right?
1: Yes, they do.
2: And they have a mascot?
1: I don't think so.
2: Yeah, I was going to say, is that Fireman Ed even?
1: He's a fan. I wouldn't call him a mascot.
2: I
1: think he was in a fight with the team because they wanted to take him off the board or something.
2: That was a couple years ago. Yeah, there was something along those lines, but I don't remember.
1: Yeah. Today is National Mascot Day. Who is your favorite mascot?
2: What about the Pills?

0: Pillsbury Doughboy.
1: He's a good one. The Energizer Bunny.
0: Yes.
1: The Duracell Bunny in Europe.
0: Yeah, I was just going to be like, which one was ours again?
1: Yeah, the Energizer Bunny's ours.
0: Yes.
1: 732-774-3529. 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
0: 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And this could be yours if you know.
1: What was the name of the high school in Saved by the Bell?
0: Okay. Pretty straightforward.
1: It is.
0: Do you have a favorite Saved by the Bell character?
1: I never watched it.
0: You never watched Saved by the Bell?
1: No, I haven't. I actually just started watching the reboot.
0: Oh.
1: It's really bad.
0: So you've never seen the original, but you're watching the reboot? That's criminal.
1: First of all, Saved by the Bell was on, like, it got off the air before I was born.
0: Yeah, but they play reruns all the time.
1: I never saw the reruns. Like, that's one of those shows that I can honestly say I don't think I've ever really seen. I know what the clips are. I've seen clips and stuff like that. I understand the concept, like, hi, Mario Lopez, but
0: that's was one show it. When I started dating my wife, she was watching a lot of reruns of Saved by the Bell. Like, that was the show she was falling asleep to.
1: Okay.
0: And I was like, oh, okay.
1: Did you ever watch that, though?
0: Yeah.
1: Like,
0: my cousins liked Saved by the Bell, and they're a little older, so I would go over there. I mean, they didn't know what was going on, not really, but, you know.
1: Yeah, you just, like, watched it.
0: I was like, oh, this is pretty cool.
1: Like, I know the characters, like, if I saw them and stuff, like, I know who they all are.
0: Yeah, I've gone back and seen the Zach Morris is Trash, clips and things like that.
1: Yeah.
0: It's probably my favorite character.
1: Zach Morris?
0: Yeah. Always just scheming.
1: He's in the new one.
0: Is it the actor, or is it Mark Paul?
1: I'm pretty sure it's him. Oh, he's playing the same character. Like, he's playing the same character. Mario Lopez is playing the same character. Like, some of them are playing themselves, and they work at the high school that their kids go to.
0: They work at it.
1: They work at base.

0: 5. What's your name?
1: Carson.
0: Carson, you ready to play some fun facts and trivia?
1: Yes.
0: Let's do it.
2: I'm so upset with myself. I actually gave you the answer. Hopefully you didn't realize it. What's the name of the high school Saved by the Bell?
1: Bayside High School.
2: Yes.
0: He caught it. Congratulations. Carson, you're a winner.
1: Thank you, Mateo.
0: You just got yourself a $25 Mulberry Street gift card.
1: Okay.
0: Carson, spend that all in the same place.
1: All right, I'll try.
0: You're a winner. Who's hooking you up?
1: B98.5.

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1: Seven New Jersey universities are once again among the best in the world, according to the latest U.S. News and World Report rankings. Princeton leads the state at number 14 globally, climbing up from last year. Rutgers, New Brunswick, NJIT, Stevens, Montclair, Rowan, and Rutgers, Newark also made the list. Now, Harvard did top the global rankings again, followed by MIT and Stanford.
0: Cool. All right.
1: And a special Lacey Township Committee meeting is set for June 25th to discuss the potential YMCA facility. Residents are invited to share feedback and ask questions as officials explore the partnership with the YMCA of the Jersey Shore. The goal is to expand year-round recreation opportunities, including a swim program for the community. The meeting is going to begin at 6 o'clock at the municipal building.
0: If you'd like more information on our local lead, send us a text and we can get that to you.
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3: Traffic and weather.
0: High of 78 today. We're playing by Florida rules. 50-50 chance of some rain in the afternoon. Tonight, we're getting down to a low of 68. Tomorrow, same thing with the Florida rules. 50-50 shot at rain in the afternoon with a high of 92 tomorrow. It's currently 66. It feels like 72.
1: And taking a look at the roads right now, we do have some congestion from 89 to 91 northbound on the Parkway. 732-774-3529 if you do have a traffic tip.
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1: Today, you can expect a knee-high south-southeast shore period wind swell for the morning with occasional thigh-high sets. This builds in the afternoon with the sets up to waist-high. Glassy conditions in the morning with south-southwest winds less than 5 miles an hour. Choppy conditions for the afternoon with the wind shifting south-southeast 10 to 15 miles an hour. High tides expect to set in at around 10 o'clock this morning here at the Jersey Shore, with the next low tide in at around 4 o'clock this afternoon. And the ocean temperature is currently 70 degrees.
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1: Good morning.
0: So a woman in Arizona was arrested last week after Highway Patrol clocked her doing 108 on State Route 347.
1: Ooh, okay.
0: Speed limit there is 65. So way over. Now, the driver said she was trying to get home fast because she wanted to watch Love Island.
1: Oh, gosh. Okay.
0: Authorities charged her with criminal speed and reckless driving, and her vehicle was impounded for 20 days in what patrol officers are calling it car jail. Now, the dating competition show streams 6 nights a week at 9 p.m. on Peacock.
1: It's really that often?
0: And it features singles competing at a tropical villa for $100,000.
1: I did not know it aired that often.
0: Viewers vote for favorite contestants, with some participants being eliminated. 6 nights a week, Love Island.
1: Wow.
0: I know my wife's friend is really into Love Island.
1: I know a lot of people
0: catches
1: who are, too.
0: Yeah, because it's one of those shows, if you love reality TV, you need to scratch that itch.
1: It'll
0: does it for you just about every night.
1: Literally.
0: It's something you can watch every night. Now, there are towns in France that are putting out a stern warning to tourists. If you go topless, you're risking a fine. And that goes for men, too. While sunbathing topless is still legal in the country, at least 20 towns are drawing the line on bare torsos, citing concerns over hygiene and decency. So visitors who decide to rip off their shirts anyway can be slapped with fines of up to $175.
1: Wow. Not worth it.
0: I don't know where it is in France.
1: Probably south of France.
0: I was going to say, the south of France, that's like a quarter. Like 175 to
1: whatever.
0: Yeah, like, all right.
1: Nip slip for less than 200, okay.
0: Right.
1: Yeah. I've always wanted to go there.
0: Like around Monaco? Are you kidding?
1: Yeah, have you ever been?
0: No. I don't think I have enough money to be the help in Monaco, let alone
1: I meant the
0: visit.
1: South of France. Like, have you ever been
0: no,
1: there?
0: No, I've never been to France.
1: I've never been to France either.
0: No, that's one of the places I want to go. It's beautiful.
1: It does. Never I hear the people aren't going to be as nice probably, but whatever.
0: And when it comes to dictating screen time rules to their kids, it seems parents are doing a little bit of do as I say, not as I do. A new study looked at the screen time habits of more than 350 parents. 3 out of 4 of them admitted to some kind of media use during their last family meal. That's more than the 70% of kids between 4 and 10 that admitted to the same behavior. According to experts, shared family meals have mental and physical health benefits, such as improved emotional satisfaction and healthier diets.
1: Yeah, like no TV dinners?
0: So 75% of parents are saying, get off the phone while they're on the phone. I imagine TV's involved, too.
1: Yeah.
0: But,
1: like if you have a game on or you just have something on. Like, sometimes my son wants to watch TV while eating. I'm like, no. And then he doesn't eat. And then I say, okay, sucks to be you.
0: Yeah.
1: Starve.
0: Yeah, if she's eating, I'm a happy guy. If you sing your songs and eat, sing your songs.
1: I'll
0: don't choke.
1: I've been putting music on instead of just the TV. Like,
0: you
1: it's just Spotify is playing with Sesame Street and Barney.
0: Yeah. Well, do you have a Tony's box?
1: No, I don't have that.
0: Tony's isn't bad.
1: Can you pick the music you want on there?
0: Yeah, it's got the little figurines you put on top.
1: Oh, so you can't pick the music? Like, you can't
0: go
1: through the playlist?
0: No, you can't shuffle through.
1: Yeah.
0: No, it's going to be what you get.
1: Okay, well, I have listened to I'm Still Standing on repeat.
0: But you can make your own Tony.
1: Like a CD?
0: Yeah. Yes. You can burn a Tony. 732-774-3529. That's your stupid news. It's the B98.5 Morning Show.

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1: And we're doing it at around 7:40 on Thursdays.
0: So that's Mateo and Lenny's. That's us. Verified fan ticket window.
1: I'd say what? We would... Like, right after we do the local lead and stuff?
0: Around local lead, before stupid news. You'll have, like, that time.
1: Yeah. That's when we're going to be calling.
0: 7:40.
1: Yeah, around 7:40. Could be 7:42. Could be 7:39, 55.
0: In that area. Give us a little leeway.
1: Yeah. So around the local lead and traffic and weather and all that stuff.
0: It's the B98.5 Morning Show with Mateo and Lenny. What's going on with the roads?
1: Okay, Parkway got a little bit more backed up. You're backed up from around the Tom's River Toll Plaza going north till about 81 right now. 732-774-3529 if you do have a traffic tip.
0: Naughty yachties.
1: Yeah.
0: Today's high is going to be 78. Florida chance at rain today. 55 shot at an afternoon spritz, I guess. I don't know.
1: Spritz?
0: Yeah.
1: Like an Aperol spritz?
0: Those are good.
1: They are good.
0: What's the one? There's the one in northern Italy, too. It's not the Aperol. It's more of like a grapefruit one.
1: I don't know.
0: That one wasn't bad either.
1: Grapefruit spritz?
0: Yeah, it's got a different name, but it rivals the Aperol spritz. It's like the Venice.
1: Are you sure it's not called a grapefruit spritz?
0: Yeah.
1: Because I typed in grapefruit spritz and it came up.
0: Oh, maybe. I thought it had a different name, though.
1: Elderflower twist? Nope.
0: Tonight, we're getting down to a low of 68. Tomorrow, a high of 92. We're still playing by Florida rules. It's currently 64. It feels like 74. I'll look that up.
1: The Positano pink grapefruit spritz?
0: I don't remember. No, Positano's on the West Coast.
1: Yeah, it is.
0: This was, had it in Venice, and the guy was like
1: that's
0: saying.
1: That's nowhere near each other.
0: No. Would you want to go to a wedding that's live streamed?
1: Probably not.
0: Why not?
1: Because I feel like Big Brother is watching me.
0: What's the difference between a videographer filming everything and live streaming it?
1: Because they're not filming everything. They're not getting you picking your nose at the table or something. I don't know. The live stream will pick that up.
0: They might. They just edit it out.
1: Yeah, the odds of them getting that are lower than the odds of a live stream just camera mounted up there.
0: Here's my thought is I wouldn't care because realistically, who's watching?
1: So I did.
0: If you're not at the wedding, right? Because you figured that's who would watch it. If you're not at, who is going to sit down and watch a random live stream wedding? Like it's not the Taylor Swift one.
1: No.
0: That one would be like, okay, I'm sure people would tune in
1: to the red carpet event,
0: right? But who is tuning into Gina and Tommy's wedding on a Saturday in July?
1: You know, I really didn't.
0: If you're not at Gina and Tommy's wedding.
1: I'm assuming this is a live stream at the reception, right? Because if it was a live stream of the ceremony, mm-hmm. I support that. A live stream at the reception is what I don't support.
0: The ceremony?
1: Support. Yes.
0: I don't even want to go to the ceremony in person. I only want to go to the reception.
1: I had to live stream my ceremony at the time. Because no one was able, like it was COVID. Like what was I supposed to do? Family in Canada couldn't get there. Where they weren't allowed to cross the border at the time, where they'd have to pay a fine to cross the border back to Canada. And then my husband's family couldn't get here from Portugal. Like people couldn't come. So they had a watch party for our ceremony in Portugal at their club, like at the, I guess the community, like a VFW concept. They had it on the main screen with the Zoom link going.
0: It was recent, but it seems like that was so long. Like, why would anyone ever do that?
1: Yeah, it was five years ago.
0: Yeah.
1: Yeah, it was the end of the beginning of vaccines, whatever. Regardless, you were still in that. So the ceremony I get for that concept, the reception is where I don't want a live stream to happen.
0: Even at that point, I might just log in and move the mouse around, you know?
1: To just, what?
0: Just so it's like.

0: I'm there.
1: So you pretend that you're there?
0: Yeah.
1: At that point, who cares if you're watching or not?
0: Right.
1: I didn't care
0: if you watched. But I was there. You know, just in case I have a relative who's like, oh, you didn't show up. Like, no, I was there.
1: You weren't in the holding room.
0: Right. I was there.
1: Yeah, because the bride and the groom were so manning that. I had somebody else man that. I couldn't even tell you who was on it.
0: But yeah, that's...
1: But that link got posted to Facebook. Like, that link of my ceremony was on somebody's Facebook page because they had to share it with other people. It was like, oh, my nephew's getting married. Let's watch it.
0: Yeah, I mean, outside of... And that seems like an extraordinary
1: situation.
0: Right. I don't think today. We're talking about 2026, today.
1: Yeah.
0: Live streamed.
1: I just, you know, when sometimes you tell me that I give my opinions and then you said that, well, you did the opposite. I don't want my opinion to cloud like what I've done in the past. You know what I'm saying? Like, I don't want to sound like a hypocrite of, oh, I don't want to do this, but you did it yourself.
0: Yeah.
1: But if there was, it was a different time.
0: Right. I mean, we're talking 2026.
1: Yeah. That's why I want to distinguish the reception versus the ceremony to me are two different things.
0: What was
1: I'm trying to get lit at the reception.
0: Oh, the spritz. I was like, what were we talking about that I wanted to look up and I got...
1: Aperol spritz?
0: Yeah.
1: The grapefruit one? It comes up as grapefruit, dude. I don't know what else you're going to try to look up. Northern Italian spritzes? Did you find anything?
0: Yeah, it's a Campari. Campari.
1: Oh, that didn't come up in any of my...
0: That's what it was.
1: My stuff.
0: That and select aperitivo.
1: That's too big of a word for me.
0: So they had those two.
1: Aperitivo? Uh-huh. Yeah, I would not be able to pronounce that if I saw that.
0: Shout out to my man Valentino, who's definitely not listening right now because he lives
1: from
0: in Venice.
1: From Venice?
0: Yeah. 732-774-3529. We've got celebrity juice on the way. 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
0: 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The weather's been beautiful. It's perfect to go to Breakwater Beach.
1: And it's really great for all ages with interactive multi-level play areas. They have the lazy river, the giant wave pool, the slides and rides for the little ones, as well as the thrill seekers.
0: It's safe and clean. 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What more could you ask for?
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0: 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I'm in. 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
1: It's not only great for just like a family day or you're going out with your friends. 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
1: 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We've got your celebrity juice halfway through the week, June 17th. Let's take a sip.
2: So it is official. Tom Holland and Zendaya are married. He did confirm this, but that's all we got.
1: Okay.
2: That was it. It all came up because, do you remember those AI photos of their wedding in Lake Como with family and friends? Those leaked a while ago, and they were so good that it convinced his grandmother that she wasn't invited.
1: His grandmother? Oh, I was going to say his grandmother wasn't invited to his wedding?
2: No, like that convinced her.
1: What did Grammy do? Why did you invite her, Tom Holland?
2: That convinced her.
1: That's probably what she was thinking.
2: Yeah.
1: What did I do? Why didn't my grandson invite me to his wedding? Can you imagine the heartbreak grandma had?
2: And then the interviewer was like, so did any other family members like fall for this? And he's like, no, because everybody was there and that's all you're going to get from me. So goodbye.
1: Based on that alone, he was probably like, listen, Zendaya, we got to get married. Grammy's heart is in pieces. She's in shame.
2: Can you imagine?
1: There's an AI photo. She's so confused.
2: If that's what pushed them to at least go to the courthouse or something.
1: Yeah, even if we have to do something. And she's got to be involved. She thinks we had a cake and she didn't get any.
2: I know, right?
1: She's upset.
2: Now, we learned yesterday that Jelly Roll has filed for divorce from his wife, Buddy XO. Apparently, they've been hinting about their separation for months. Like, he wasn't wearing a wedding band. She's been posting videos alluding to a toxic relationship. Just yesterday,
1: she posted
2: a cryptic video with the frontman of Nickelback.
1: There is an old country joke saying that, I lost 120 pounds and the guy lost his wife. Jelly Roll actually did lose 120 pounds, probably more, and his wife at this point. I was talking to my wife about this, and she was like,
2: about Buddy and Jelly Roll?
1: About the Jelly Roll thing, yeah. We were just, we're talking
2: shop.
1: Yeah, we were pop culture talking shop. And she was like, did you see that she is with the guy from Nickelback now? And she was like, I can't remember his name. And I said, Chad Kroeger? She was like, yeah.
2: How do you know his name?
1: The lead singer of Nickelback? How do I know his name? I don't know.
2: Like, why do you know
1: his name? I feel like I've been around music long enough.
2: I forgot his name.
1: Yeah, Chad Kroeger. Well, I know the lead singer of Creed, too.
2: I know. I figure Creed is definitely up there for you. But yeah, she captioned the post swoon. So people think like,
1: So there is a date now that came out that they broke up May 9th.

0: Wembley Stadium?
1: Wembley?
0: Yeah.
1: Why'd you say it like that?
0: Because I was thinking of Wimbledon. No. Like the tennis
1: place. Wimbledon and Wembley are two different places.
0: Yeah, I got it. Anyway, she explained the whole reason why she's opening up for him is because she respects his relationship with his mom.
1: Okay.
0: And that when she first met him, he went up to her.
1: Do you think they're hanging out backstage? They have a mother-son type relationship?
0: Maybe. I bet you his mom's there every single night.
1: Yeah.
0: Because when he first met her, he's like, hey, Shnai, can you like send my mom a birthday message? Like, I'm a fan of you because of my mom.
1: Hanging out like that. Well, is he married to Zoe Kravitz? Or are they engaged?
0: I think this is
1: about Tom Holland.
0: This is, I'm not sure what we're going to believe.
1: Yeah.
0: I don't think they're actually married.
1: Because I think of Harry Styles, I kind of think of him as a rock star. And now we're talking about him having Shania Twain and his mom backstage. You know what I mean? Like
0: of all people.
1: What's going on at his shows?
0: I don't know. And they are engaged. They're not married yet.
1: Okay.
0: At least we don't know.
1: 732-774-3529. You know, you think rock and roll, but he's really just...
0: a dude?
1: No, I wouldn't say that a dude with Shania Twain as an opener. That's not where I would...
0: Then what were you going with?
1: I would say it's like a Sunday dinner.
0: It's from church.
1: Yeah. Yeah, it's like a church group. You got your mom, Shania Twain. And it's very wholesome. It's very wholesome. I'm not saying there's anything wrong with it.
0: Zoe Kravitz, possibly her own dad there. Yeah. Lenny Kravitz and Shania Twain backstage.
1: That's your celebrity juice. It's the B98.5 Morning Show. Oh.

0: 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Good morning.
1: Good morning.
0: So this is an article from the New York Post, and it says the United States has a new favorite fast food chain.
1: Well, what was it?
0: Chick-fil-A.
1: Oh, okay.
0: Chick-fil-A was at the top spot. Chick-fil-A has been dethroned.
1: By who? McDonald's?
0: No, not by McDonald's. McDonald's is on the... McDonald's in the top seven. McDonald's came in at number seven.
1: In-N-Out?
0: No. In-N-Out didn't make the list. Oh, In-N-Out is a national.
1: I'm just asking.
0: No, In-N-Out's only on the West Coast.
1: I know, but still.
0: You're talking about the entire country.
1: People still travel for those things.
0: You're going to take a flight just for In-N-Out?
1: I could take a road trip.
0: I don't think you could take a road trip from here to get In-N-Out.
1: Aren't they coming to, like, Tennessee or something?
0: The closest one right now, I believe, is in Texas.
1: Oh, it's a long road trip.
0: You're on the other side of the Mississippi.
1: That's
0: so
1: hard.
0: Unless they cross over, which they said they haven't because of quality control. They want to be able to, you know, get to where they need to.
1: I understand.
0: I don't think In-N-Out will ever make a list like this.
1: I mean,
0: this.
1: Their kitchen looks like ants, but it's besides the point.
0: Yeah, I don't think it'll ever make a list like this. But America has spoken, and America's new favorite fast food chain. We were talking about this place pretty recently.
1: Wendy's?
0: Jersey Mike's.
1: Oh, they were not in my brain at all.
0: Jersey Mike's is now America's favorite fast food chain.
1: Did you
0: edging
1: ever
0: out Chick-fil-A.
1: Did you ever consider them a fast food chain?
0: Yes. I would say so.
1: Would Subway be fast? Yeah, I guess Subway would be fast. I'm going with another sandwich chain shop.
0: Jimmy John's is also on the list of America's favorite fast food chains. It's tied into third.
1: Okay, well, so, who's it tied with?
0: Panda Express.
1: Oh, that's awful. Panda Express is awful.
0: Right now, according to the New York Post, the list is Jersey Mike's at one, Chick-fil-A two, and then Jimmy John's and Panda Express tied at three.
1: When we talk about our favorite fast food places, I don't think either one of us ever mention any of those aside from Chick-fil-A
0: or Jersey Mike's.
1: We have never mentioned when we talk about fast food.
0: Yeah.
1: You and I have never even put them in the conversation at all. And it's not because they're not good. I just never think of.
0: I would absolutely say it's a chain. It's a franchise.
1: It is. Yes.
0: I would say it's a. I don't know if this is true or not, but I feel like in my house we've convinced ourselves it's a healthy fast food option.
1: Because of meat?
0: No, because nothing's fried. So there's no French fries. There's no, like, chicken fingers. There's no fried chicken sandwich.
1: I could make the same argument for Pliables.
0: You could.
1: There's nothing fried.
0: You could.
1: That is probably one of my favorite fast food
0: chains. And would you say that
1: chains.
0: Pliables is healthier than McDonald's?
1: Yes.
0: Exactly.
1: Because it's fruit.
0: That's...
1: It may have a lot of sugar, but it's fruit.
0: That's what we're going with. Pliables, also regional.
1: No, it's not.
0: There's a Pliables in, like, California?
1: Yes.
0: Oh, wow.
1: They're worldwide.
0: Worldwide, huh?
1: No, not worldwide. I mean, maybe they're in Canada. But
0: I didn't
1: like...
0: know all locations.
1: Yeah, no, they're not.
0: I thought they were just kind of like East Coast.
1: There are over 400 locations across 30 states.
0: Oh, wow. Good for them.
1: So I'm going
0: to... So they have more locations than In-N-Out.
1: Yes. Now, if I said Bubba Coos and you said, oh, that's only regional, I wouldn't argue against that because I think that they are. But I would put Bubba Coos up there, too.
0: Pliables gets as far west as Phoenix and Salt Lake City.
1: Okay.
0: So there are no Pliables on the West Coast, but they do have locations out west.
1: See? Yeah.
0: I had to zoom out on the map and look at all of them. I don't think they're worldwide. I think it's just the United States.
1: There's no Canada. That would make them
0: no,
1: worldwide.
0: No. There's Puerto Rico.
1: But is that America?
0: Yeah. The United States territory.
1: Okay. So they're international-ish.
0: Yeah, but Jersey Mike's coming in at number one.
1: Good for them.
0: Yeah.
1: Every time I hear Jersey Mike's, what I think of is it Danny DeVito that did those commercials?
0: Yes, it's Danny DeVito and Eli Manning doing them together.
1: Oh, he's in that one too?
0: Yeah.
1: I didn't remember him.
0: Yeah. What do you think? Do you have a new favorite? Do you think Jersey Mike's has taken over Chick-fil-A's top spot? What's your go-to place? 732-774-3529. It's the B98.5 Morning Show with Mateo and Lenny. I'm free.

0: appeared the same.
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2: Seven New Jersey universities are once again among the best in the world, according to the latest U.S. News and World Report rankings. Princeton leads the state at number 14 globally, climbing up from last year. Rutgers, New Brunswick, NJIT, Stevens, Montclair, Rowan, and Rutgers, Newark also made the list. Harvard topped the global rankings again, followed by MIT and Stanford.
1: Sounds good.
2: And a special Lacey Township Committee meeting is set for June 25th to discuss the potential YMCA facility. Residents are invited to share their feedback and ask questions as officials explore a partnership with the YMCA of the Jersey Shore. The goal is to expand year-round recreation opportunities, including swim programs. The meeting begins at 6 at the Municipal Building.
1: If you'd like more information on our local lead, send us a text and we can get that to you.
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4: Traffic and weather.
1: Today's high is going to be 77. Florida rolls with an afternoon rain, half chance. Tonight, we're getting down to a low of 68. Half chance at rain again tomorrow in the afternoon with a high of 92. It's currently 69. It feels like 77.
2: And taking a look at the roads right now, we still have some delays in the parkway from 89 to 91 northbound. 732-774-3529 if you do have a traffic tip.
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2: Today, you can expect a knee-high south-southeast short period wind swell for the morning with occasional thigh-high sets. This builds in the afternoon with sets up to waist-high. Glassy conditions in the morning with south-southwest winds less than 5 miles an hour. Choppy conditions for the afternoon with the wind shifting south-southeast 10 to 15 miles an hour. High tides expect to set in at around 10 o'clock this morning here at the Jersey Shore, with the next low tide in at around 4 this afternoon. And the ocean temperature is currently 70 degrees.
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1: Good morning.
0: So tomorrow is the parade for the Knicks through the Canyon of Heroes in New York City. The ticker tape parade. I saw they're going to have over 1.25 tons of confetti that they're going to drop on the city.
1: Wow. Okay, that's a lot.
0: This NBA Finals was setting records.
1: Viewership-wise?
0: Yes. So this was the most watched NBA Finals since 1998.
1: Oh, wow. Okay, that's a huge number.
0: That was the last one that Michael Jordan played in.
1: Okay.
0: That's, just to put that in perspective.
1: It's setting the bar, yeah.
0: That was when Michael Jordan beat the Jazz. You know, those Bulls teams beat the Jazz. So this series has been the most watched since then. Game 5, the most watched Game 5 since then. And to put it into perspective, last year's finals between the Thunder and Pacers averaged 10.3 million viewers across 7 games. This year, more than doubled that.
1: Oh, okay. You think it's because of the
0: location? This year averaged 24.5 million, to put that in perspective. So 14.5 million more people tuned in.
1: Yeah, so do you think that's because of the cities?
0: I don't think San Antonio had anything to do with it.
1: Well, yes. But do you think that because it was in New York City, it had something to do with it?
0: I think that helps.
1: Because I know you always mention about, even just like the World Series, when you have two teams that aren't in major...
0: Yep, major markets.
1: Major markets, does anybody really watch / care?
0: Yep. So, I mean, that Indiana Pacers, Oklahoma City Thunder, two mid-major markets.
1: Yeah.
0: I think the league...

0: roots for your New Yorks, your LAs, you know, your Bostons. I think it's good for leagues in general. Just when you have the Chicagos of
1: the top 10, 15 cities.
0: Mm-hmm.
1: Did you see that post? You probably saw it online when it was like, how many days since a New York team has brought home a trophy?
0: Yep.
1: And did you see that the Devils were on that list?
0: No, I didn't.
1: The Devils were on some of the list, and they started commenting back. Like, the Devils' like social media account was just like, we're not New York. We never needed to be. Do better.
0: Yeah. All right.
1: They're like, we're our own entity, so leave us alone, please.
0: Wants to separate themselves from the New York comparisons.
1: Yes.
0: Toy Story 5 comes out this Friday. We're going to get introduced to some new characters. Ranker.com, people are voting right now. Who is the best character in the series?
1: Well, we are getting the iPad this time around.
0: Not eligible.
1: I don't know if it's going to last.
0: Not eligible.
1: But I'll go with Mr. Potato Head.
0: All right. The top three.
1: Oh. I mean, yeah, what is it? Woody, Buzz, and Jesse?
0: No, Woody, Buzz, and Slinky Dog. Jesse was at like 9. Yeah.
1: Okay.
0: Yeah. So, what do you got?
1: That was really it. You had me looking up all these Toy Story characters because I don't even remember them. Are you going to see this movie? I decide we're not seeing the movie.
0: You're not seeing it?
1: Yeah. You know, I said we were going to do that for my husband's birthday because he asked that.
0: Oh, yeah.
1: He changed his mind, so now I don't have to sit through Toy Story 5.
0: Well, what's the plan now?
1: For Coda Rodizio.
0: Okay.
1: So much better, by the way.
0: Yeah.
1: So much better. We have all day to go to the movies, but he still never mentioned it.
0: What was the change of heart? What made him change his mind from Toy Story to Rodizio?
1: I don't know. It was just...
0: One day he woke up and was like, no.
1: Sunday we were just sitting on the couch.
0: I don't
1: want
0: to do this anymore.
1: And he said, so like... For my birthday, like, I kind of want, like, a Brazilian steakhouse. And I said, okay.
0: Yeah.
1: And he's like, so you and me or just, like, other people? I said, it's your birthday.
0: Right.
1: What do you want? But if we're going to Endless Meat, we need a babysitter.
0: Yeah.
1: Because I am not
0: That's the most important thing. I don't care who else is there.
1: Yeah.
0: Just as long as it's not our kid.
1: Yeah. I was like, just as long as he's not, yeah.
0: He can't be there.
1: I'm not doing that. Endless meet with him. No, I need to have the meat sweats all to myself.
0: Yeah.
1: And then just come pick him up and throw him to bed.
0: There you go.
1: So, yeah. Now, so I guess I'm not going to go see Toy Story 5 anymore. But you saw that Taylor Swift song.
0: I Knew It, I Knew You.
1: Yeah. It was like the number one country song.
0: Yeah.
1: And is it country? Is it not country?
0: It is.
1: I haven't heard it. Do you actually think it's a country song?
0: She's going back to her country roots.
1: For one song and never again?
0: We'll see. I think Money Talks. Country is becoming more and more popular. I wouldn't be surprised if she also takes advantage of it.
1: I mean, she should have gone back years ago.
0: Right. So why not? She could.
1: You see, she's putting a massive stage in the garden for her wedding.
0: No.
1: Like, I don't know. Maybe, I don't know what famous people need other famous people to sing at their wedding for. But here we are.
0: It's a show. It's a spectacle.
1: A spectacle with 1,000 people.
0: Yeah.
1: That's a lot of people.
0: Sure is. 732-774-3529. It's the B98.5 Morning Show with Mateo and Lenny.

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Happy Wednesday. Hey, it's hump day. We are getting through the week. It is actually supposed to get really, really warm. Tomorrow's supposed to be almost 90 degrees, but raining the next few days. I mean, we'll see how it goes.

gotta swing back. 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

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We got Benson Boone, Olivia Rodrigo, Rihanna, Zara Larson, and Olivia Dean.

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Fans are taking that as confirmation the couple has officially tied the knot.

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0: collaboration with Madonna just got even bigger. After debuting Bring Your Love together at Coachella back in April, the pair finally released the official music video. The cinematic clip features Madonna opening the video on an empty dance floor before being joined by hundreds of dancers, giving fans the full visual treatment they've been waiting for.
1: Thank you for dinner, baby. 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

That is all my time for today, V98.5. I am getting out of here, but thanks so much for listening. I will catch you same time tomorrow, but until then, keep V98.5 on. Rashad's up next.

0: Sienna Spyro, Die on This Hill on B98.5, the Jersey Shore's number one hit music station. It's Rashad. She's going on a big world tour. Going to be in Brooklyn this October at the Paramount. So if you want to win tickets, I suggest you keep listening to the Jersey Shore's number one hit music station. And speaking of tickets, in the 4 o'clock hour, I got a 4-pack of passes to check out Kesha at the PNC Bank Arts Center this August.
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But is it good enough that you would get arrested for it? Yeah, this woman in Arizona speeding to catch Love Island on TV. She was doing 108 miles per hour.

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Mateo and Lenny's verified fan ticket window on B98.5. 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I've been seeing

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My name is Rashad. Live Nation doing their Summer of Live, offering four packs of lawn passes for just $99. That starts today, and it goes while supplies last. Kesha, one of those shows you can buy those tickets to. I'll have your four pack of passes right around 4:35. In the meantime, here's Teddy Swims.

0: 98.5, it's Rashad on the Jersey Shore's number one hit music station. So we were just talking about Live Nation and concerts just a few minutes ago. I have your Kesha tickets later this hour. But it was just announced that the Ashanti and Trey Song show that was supposed to happen this Friday has been postponed until next August. So August 28th is the date of that show. If you won tickets from B98.5, they will be honored for that date. So if you had plans to go see Ashanti and Trey Songz on Friday, that show has been postponed to 2027, August 28th to be exact. So we apologize for that, although it's not our fault. I mean, we did our part by giving away the tickets. You did your part by winning the tickets or buying the tickets, but the show has been postponed. I'm not going to speculate as to the reason why the show was postponed, but it was. So Trey Songz, Ashanti, not happening this Friday at the PNC Bank Arts Center. Instead, happening August 28th of 2027.
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Imagine losing a ton of weight, getting off of drugs, and seeing your career blow up only to leave the person that was by your side the entire time. 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

0: 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It's Rashad. 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

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Maybe she heard Olivia Rodrigo's new album, You Seem Pretty Sad for a Girl So in Love, and she wants to make some hits herself. 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

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Have you seen the blue hot dog trend on TikTok? I feel like people have way too much time on their hands, but I'll explain in case you want to try it. Give me 10 minutes. It's B98.5. 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

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B98.5 commercial free on Rashad. Making blue hot dogs. Yeah, you heard me right. 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And it really makes you think that you can't eat at everybody's house. You don't know what people are doing in their kitchen.

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Tonight after 7 o'clock, E has your ASAP Rocky tickets. He's going to be the Prudential Center. Maybe Rihanna's going to be in the audience with the kids. Should be a fun show, July 11th. After 7 o'clock, your chance to win.

My name is Rashad. Speed 98.5, commercial free. I'm getting out of here. You and I will talk again tomorrow afternoon at 2 o'clock. I'll have your 4-pack of passes to B98.5's 1K listener appreciation party and more passes to see Kesha. 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

ground's lost its faith, our colors will fade eventually. So if our time is running out, day after day, we'll make the mundane a masterpiece. Oh my, my, oh my, my love, I take one look at you, you're taking me out.

It's B98.5, the Jersey Shore's number one hit music station. 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

0: 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That's happening June 23rd. And you'll also be in the running to win $1,000. A little chunk of change to your pocket. This is a throwback Kesha. We are who we are.
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You don't want to miss out. All right, let's do this. Bruno Mars, Risk It All on B98.5, the Jersey Shore's number one hit music station, 10 minutes away from kicking off the most 9 at 8. 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